to Jakobit's first radio show in the new year. I am DJ Shyborg and I will be guiding you through the first hour of this show. I think January can be a little bit of a stressful month, which is why today we will take you through a bit of an introspective session of oscillating synths and ethereal vocals. And we also have an exciting guest for the second half of the show. Enjoy.

Next up is Poole Bo from Paris, who I met at a boiler room in North Wales through our mutual friend Tony Dog, shout out Victor. And he created a beautiful set with some stunning selections. We hope you enjoy. Lots of love from Jakamots.

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Rafa Reddy in the house, Lazy in Air, hashtag 44. Again, live from the Atlas Bar in Vienna. Like always, I have a guest second hour. Sabina will make a really nice house set, so let's see what's up, what she's doing. And let's listen to some music on Res Radio.

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XL Regular, new record out. It's awesome. You should get it. Still Lazionaire, still on Res Radio, still in the Atlas Bar in Vienna.

Yo, yo, yo, still out from the Atlas Bar. Cutting the house a bit, going a bit in the breaky, wibey garage wipes. The next new one from XL Regular. Store duties. Fifty minutes from my side, then Sabina is on the decks. And we are still lazy on air on Res Radio.

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Still Lazy on Air. And still Rough already on the decks. Have one more track. Then Sabina will take over the DJ booth at Atlas Bar in Vienna. Thanks for listening from my side. And remember, it's still radio. And we are still lazy on air.

0: 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There's a voice here.
1: Lazy?
0: Yes, sir. Sounds like it. Boosted. Radio contact, sir. There's a voice here.
1: Lazy?
0: Yes, sir. Sounds like it. Boosted.
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Yo, yo, yo, Still Res Radio, Still Lazy on Air, Sabine on the tracks, on the decks, with nice tracks. Thanks for listening, thanks for being in Atlas, thanks for being lazy. I'm back at the Atlas Bar on the 20th of March with Lazy 45. Have a nice night and stay lazy on Res Radio.

up by the Voyager spacecraft. The rings appear highly structured with annular variations as numerous as grooves on the phonograph record.

0: Damn, who this? Oh, this guy from Yucca Woods again. Hey, yo.
1: Hey, Gary's Gary here. Just call you to let you know that I invited for the second hour a good friend of mine, Munich-based DJ Fritz. He's one of the driving parts of the community Amorosa Frizzante. We're known for the good vibe parties in around Munich. Yeah, let's get it, huh?
0: Well, you heard it. For the next 2 hours, Garage Gary and Fred with some UK-ish style two-step garage and bass. Yucca Woods number 10.

recording was enough. Ugh, I should hang up. What am I doing? So I feel kind of dumb, but I miss you. I've been thinking about you, and I've been thinking about our love and how much.

Uranium has 92 protons. Uranium has 92 protons. Barium has 56. The difference is 36. What has 36 protons? Krypton has 36. Could it be that I was getting Krypton along with my barium? If it was so, it could mean but one thing. Without knowing it, I had been splitting uranium atoms.

all the way here to present his upcoming debut solo release on the Defragment. Main label Concoctions. It's a fo- it's

0: tonight? What have you prepared?
1: So for today's thing, today's set, I was thinking, okay, I have to do something

0: appreciate it.
1: All right, all right. There we go. That was Milo. Thank you so much for the journey. Concoctions is out October 16 on Defragment. And now, to close out the show, we'll have Vali, aka Vas Das, and his collection of obscure vinyl ready to take us on the last exhibition through the dreamy realms of the unknown. Vali is an emerging audiovisual artist currently based in Vienna. His musical universe stretches across quite a few territories, from pumping techno inspired by the Czech free techno scene to ambient sorcery, as you are about to hear, and even experimental instruments of his own making, which we very much hope to get our hands on at some point. He's a part of Subetash Collective and record label. Go check them out. And he's also no stranger to Defragment. He released his 4-track EP Evoking Sensory Disturbances with us, and he contributed a track to our second Various Artists compilation and played an amazing vinyl set at one of our events in Ljubljana a couple of years ago. So, without further ado, let's close the tonight's Def Show with Vas Das.

So, this was das. Thank you so much for the music. And dear listeners, you were listening to The Dev Show. Thank you so much for tuning in. Till next time.